0: music all day, all night, right here on your one and only station.
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But it's written in the scriptures and it's not some idle claim. You want it darker. 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They were middle class and tame. 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

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A million candles burning for the love that never came. 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I'm broken and lame. If thine is the glory, mine must be the shame.